0: situation like this into your life, one of our lucky listeners could run into Harry on the streets.
1: I gotta give him credit. He's out there living his best life. He's not letting anything hold him back. And we'll get you another national keyword coming up to see Harry Styles live in New York City, Madison Square Garden.
0: That's right. We're gonna handle your hotel, your flights, your tickets in with your best friend. All you've got to do is plan the outfit and stay close for that keyword. Just one.

0: Tyler, it's no secret you are a Chiefs fan, but my question to you tonight is how many times growing up do you think Patrick Mahomes had people joking and saying that's my homie?
1: You know, don't get it twisted, Chiefs and Bears. I can have two teams, Jade, but watching Patrick, I've seen him play in big games, AFC Championship games. I've been there live at Arrowhead Stadium. The dude is the real deal. He's one of the GOATs.
0: How is he healing, though? Because isn't he coming off an injury?
1: Yeah, he has a torn ACL. 9 months is the bare minimum to even just get back on the field and practice. He is going to be starting week one Monday night against the Denver Broncos. And they talked about it on the New Heights podcast, Jason and Travis Kelce.
2: I mean, I'm not going to tell you what I'm seeing in practice, but what I've seen is a guy do everything he possibly can to be ready for week one. What he's done to get to this point is second to none. We're excited that he's going to be out there rocking with us on week one.
1: Love that.
0: Insane what these guys put their bodies through. I can't even imagine. Like, the average person having that kind of injury, you may not even be active the way you once were again. But for him to get back out on the field, you got to salute it.
1: Yeah, and I'm checking my fantasy football right now because we got NFL football going on as we speak. And tomorrow, NFL from Australia, Sunday, and then we got Monday. We got a lot of football, and I'm juiced up.
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0: Her name is ringing bells because she's been charting at the top of the Hot 100, right next to Taylor and Ella Langley. We're talking about Stella Lefty. She stopped by last week on Nightly with Jade and Tyler, live from the tour bus. That was an experience. She was literally leaving the Grand Ole Opry and headed to Alabama for a show. Here's one of our favorite moments.
1: I know you're from Chicago. I'm from Chicago. I saw that you were wearing a Bears 85 shirt. Are you a real Bears fan, or was it strictly a fashion moment?
2: It wasn't a fashion moment. I do love the Bears, but not as much as I love the Cubs. I'm sorry to say it. Obviously,
1: yes! I ride with both, so bear down and go Cubs go. We need to get you singing the seventh inning stretch. Have they asked? Have you reached out?
2: Actually, I threw out the first pitch of the Cubs game maybe a month ago or something, but I didn't sing "Take Me Out." I didn't sing it, but I actually think I'd be really nervous about doing that. I don't know if I think I would like have a panic attack.
1: You'd kill it.
0: If you enjoyed that, head over to our Instagram right now at Nightly with Jade and Tyler, because we talked the VMAs, how she went from songwriter to song charting artist, and her mental health, because if you know, you know. She's been a trending topic on TikTok lately. That's Nightly with Jade and Tyler on Instagram. On a

0: I think one of the worst things that has happened to my health is me being able to choose what I want to eat. Because I grew up in like a super healthy household and my parents cooked a lot, like did a lot of meal prep like on a Sunday. But when I can make the choice myself, it's just all bad. But also, I don't like to eat leftovers. The older I get, the more icked out I get by leftovers. And it's not that it's nasty, it's the same food. It's just like it doesn't hit the way it was served to me when it was hot and fresh out the oven. And it's probably really wasteful, but I can't help it.
1: Yeah, I'm the same way. And we're not alone. We're wasting a lot of money.
0: It's really bad.
1: It was Labor Day weekend. You know, I was watching college football and having a couple cocktails. It was getting late. I was hungry. So I DoorDashed pizza from Papa John's. Totally forgot about it. Went to bed, opened the door of my apartment the next morning. And there is the cheese pizza sitting on my front doorstep.
0: There is nothing more tragic. Oh my God. Especially when you know it's been sitting down that summer heat. Those mosquitoes were having the pizza party of their freaking lives.
1: That's why I Googled. I was like, how long before a pizza out in the outside can last? And I was thinking about it, but no, I threw it away.
0: Do you not have your like specific instructions in the app to put, have it on hand it to me?
1: I do not. I have the no contact.
0: That's why, T, you need to do it because these people won't even ring the doorbell. That's what I don't like. It's like, look, if you don't have hand it to me in the instructions, leave it, but ring the doorbell for me. Knock on the door. Let me know you're here.

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1: Millennials, myself, and would you consider yourself a millennial, Jade?
2: Yes. In my mind, I'm Gen Z, but it's not the reality.
1: They say that we are the new boomers.
2: Oh, God.
1: And here's a list of things that annoys Gen Z that we do.
2: Okay, let's see if we agree or disagree with these.
1: Hustle culture. Gen Z agrees that working 100 hours a week is not a flex anymore. It's all about self-care. I mean, we work a lot, but that's the millennial attitude.
2: My dad has always told me, like, go as hard as you can while you can, because one day you won't be able to have this kind of stamina. And if you do it now, then you can probably enjoy life a little more later. You know, I don't want to be working till I'm 90.
1: We annoy Gen Z millennials by being Disney adults.
2: I don't think that's limited to their experience. I think people feel like that about Disney adults, period. Disney is a magical, wonderful place, but it gets to a point.
1: Saying the phrase, we did a thing.
2: I don't think I've ever actually used that in random conversation, but it doesn't piss me off.
1: Or taking pictures of your avocado toast.
2: Graham gotta eat, baby.
1: We love telling how our childhood was, like how we grew up in the no phone, no barely internet generation, and I think it was pretty awesome.
2: I feel like everybody feels that way about their own generation, their own past, when they look back, because it's kind of like what you touched on yesterday with relationships and looking at things like so sweetly and not remembering all of the hardships. But it was a calmer time. We were having so much more social interaction. So it was different, guys.
1: Yeah, I just remember my mom and dad, they're like, all right, you can do whatever you want. You just better be home before the streetlights come on.
2: Sometimes I do think about that. The adventures we went on as kids, the side quests, it could have killed us. But we were living.
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7: Kind of crazy, man. 58% of recent college graduates are still looking for a job. 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
9: Absolutely. 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
15: What makes a real man? 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

0: You know, I'm a strictly water bottle type of guy. I know it's not the greatest for the environment, but that's how I drink my water, is water bottles, and I just refill it here at the office. But how many tumblers is too many tumblers?
1: Look, some people like collect them like handbags for real. And I'm just like, I have a Stanley, I have some thermoses, but I don't really use them that often. Something about not being able to see through that bottle kind of, you know, makes me worry that there's like mold in the straw or something.
0: Now, there's a brand new tumbler company that is entering into the group chat. The Frank Green brand is all the talk on social media with their signature chrome bottles, ceramic lining, and custom colors. That's apparently the big thing now.
1: You know what? This hasn't come across my timeline yet, so I'm going to have to go down that rabbit hole, but it's crazy to me that the Yeti cups took over. People were having the best margarita of their lives, like in the car. Probably shouldn't, but it's the truth. And then the Stanleys came, and that became a whole thing in itself. We've seen them collab with some of the biggest artists to create their own collectibles. Kacey Musgraves, or Lainey Wilson, Tyla. And now I'm like, is Frank Green going to be the new thing? I got to get a Frank Green bottle. Like, we have water bottle classism happening, Tyler.

0: Jay, do you remember when non-travelers could wait with friends or family at the gate at the airport?
1: You know what's insane? I just watched a 9/11 documentary over the weekend, and I was like, you know what? We forgot how like loose restrictions were, that security was not as tight as it is today, you know, post 9/11 life. So yeah, I'm like, wow, that's even crazy to think about.
0: Well, the TSA is testing a new program allowing approved non-ticketed visitors to pass through 13 U.S. airports, kind of as a pilot program.
1: I'm here for it. It would be so nice to not just have to drop somebody off at the front of the airport and watch them make their way, especially for somebody that might need a little extra help with traveling. It's their first time at the airport. They may be elderly and it's just overwhelming. So I'd love that, to sit with somebody until they board the plane.
0: Yeah, it's called Gateside by TSA PreCheck. It is a pilot program. Non-ticketed visitors who are approved for the program must still go through screening, and they must apply through TSA and receive a Gateside pass 1 to 3 days before arriving to the airport. It's known as a known. You'll get a known traveler number. And it'd be nice, like, if you had a long layover. Or yes, maybe you have a friend in town and they're like, hey, come meet me at the airport. Let's go to the bar.
1: Absolutely love that.

0: Tyler, I'm not going to lie. Some of these cameramen at these sports games are literally launching careers. The zoom-ins on these baddies in the crowd is taking me clean out.
1: So the internet worked its magic and found out they identified the woman in the viral photo video. Her name is Sarah Smith. She's an Ole Miss alum, and she went private on Instagram because her DMs became just flooded.
0: I can only imagine. And it's funny because when you think about it, I want to see one of these girls capitalize, T. Like, they need to work that 24-hour news cycle to their advantage. Think about somebody like Pamela Anderson. Literally same scenario, and it launched her into being an icon. Like, a career-long... She had a whole career off of being scanned in the crowd. It's kind of wild.
1: Yeah, the DMs, they are just as bad as we expected. She shared some of these with us, and the first one came within 24 hours of being on TV. It's a God-fearing business owner slid with his credentials, including that he was over 6 feet tall and took home $500K.
0: They don't even know these women. Like, the thirst be crazy.
1: Of course, another guy slid in the DMs and said, "Let's make baby," and had baby emojis.
0: Oh my God, creepo.
1: Another person said, "What type of bag can I buy you from Paris?"
0: I'm weak. She is just eating this up with her girlfriends, roasting the hell out of y'all in the group chat.
1: So, yeah, I wonder if anything's going to come about this or if she does capitalize. But you're right. It'd be nice to see her, you know, well, she's definitely capitalizing on the numbers on the gram.
0: So. Yeah, I want to see somebody do something with it.
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10: There is an STD breakout in the elderly community, apparently. 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
11: Well, it's also saying that many people, like, they only have one partner because, you know, they're married. 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
9: Tyler, in our jobs, we've gotten to meet some incredible people, but have you ever had an experience where you, like, legitimately fanned out, or you're like, I would never in my wildest have dreamed of meeting this person growing up?
10: In radio, we get to do a lot of cool things, and I got to host a private event with the Backstreet Boys as they performed a couple songs. I thought that was a pretty cool moment, getting to meet the boys.
9: Definitely. When you have one of those... listening to this when I was growing up. I love that. It's making me think about this lady that was super fanned out over Harry Styles. Apparently, he was walking the streets by himself in Mexico. Put her baby down to go hug and say hi to this man. And he's like, you can grab your baby. I'm like, Tyler, this is insane. Somebody could end up having a wild experience like that themselves when we send them out to New York City. Who knows? I'm just saying.
10: Yeah, coming up, keep listening for a national keyword to enter in at nightly with Jaden Tyler. That free trip to go see Harry Styles, MSG, New York City.

0: You know, life can be irritating at times. Simple irritation is what I'm talking about. It's Nightly with Jade and Tyler. So I found this list that went viral. It's everyday inconveniences that drive us nuts.
1: Oh, I'm here for this. Give them to us, Ty.
0: Like losing the end of the tape on a tape roll and then trying to find it. Like, you just got to get lucky at that point.
1: Oh my gosh, especially the packing tape that's clear. It's like, where the hell is the line?
0: You think with all the technology that, you know, we'd have better ways
1: right.
0: to look for the tape. Or how about the 10 hot dogs in the packages, but you only get 8 buns? Why?
1: The math ain't mathin'.
0: Nah, how about trying to open up a Capri Sun?
1: Oh my gosh, when that straw bends, it's over. And you know, I told you I tried this summer. One of the, they have new packaging for the Capri Suns. You can get them in a bottle form. It just don't hit the same.
0: No, it's got to be in the little plastic container. A bag of chips that's mostly air. You know about the shrinkflation.
1: Oh my gosh. As the years go on, less chips, more air.
0: But probably the most annoying thing, I'll end on this one. How about the phone charger? You think it's charging your phone, but it wasn't.
1: Nothing worse. And I am like GPS shoddy all the way down. I cannot even navigate around my own city without having the maps pulled up. There's nothing scarier than when I'm on 1%, and I got a long way to go. Hate that.
0: It's the worst.
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26: I do this thing called I Can't Stand where I let all of us just kind of open up and reveal the things that we can't stand.
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0: like a bro.
1: Gotta swing that.
0: Treat you like a friend.
1: Gotta swing that.
0: Respect you like a lover.
1: Gotta swing that.
2: Man, Tyler, you know I love a good movie, but Martian, it was my first time seeing it this past weekend. Matt Damon is an incredible actor, and I was just like, can you imagine being the only person stuck on a planet? That movie is incredible. If you haven't seen that one, add it to your watch list for sure.
3: Well, we're on different sides of this about if we think aliens are real. I say no, Jade is convinced, and now we can probably get some information. A team of scientists say that clues about aliens may lie on the moon.
2: Oh, I'm here for this. What kind of clues and evidence are we talking about?
3: Well, we are planning to go to the moon in just a couple years, and researchers say that they have a kind of a system down. It's a hypothetical alien fragments that they can find by sifting through lunar dirt on the moon.
2: Okay, so it's kind of like those people on the beach that bring out those metal detectors, but it's going down on the moon?
3: That's right, yeah. You can find maybe there's like alien bones or alien, you know, teeth.
2: I need that. I need that documentary ASAP.

0: I've had one retail job in my life working for Circuit City. That was an electronics store back in the day, if you don't know what that was. And I would get mad when I would be having to close the store down. We had to vacuum it, and then we had to set up for the next day. And I know there's people listening right now. They're doing that right now where they're closing it down, you know, doing cleaning the dishes, mopping the floor, vacuuming, and then you still got to work the very next morning very early. And it's called cloping. And a woman has gone viral on TikTok because her manager schedules for nothing but cloping shifts.
1: You know what? When you have to do that even once a week, it's really, really tough mentally because it's upsetting to literally go to sleep off that and then wake up to do the same thing, especially when you're opening. You cannot play about time, baby. You got to be there before you got the open sign on. But having to do that back to back, I'm like, is this personal? Like, is she being targeted? That sucks.
0: Yeah, that's what she was complaining about, because she would close the store 9, 10, 11 o'clock at night and then show up the next day at 7, 8, or 9. Yeah, that does kind of seem targeted because, you know, that's kind of like bullying. Like, you got to do all that work. Otherwise, the mid-shifters, they don't have to do any of that work.
1: Yeah, that is hectic. I even think about, and also you have no personal life with that. Like, you don't get to enjoy your evenings and unwind. And you're just in that constant, like, hamster in the wheel cycle. So, hate that for her.
0: Yeah, managers, don't be that person. I live my day.

0: You know, we won't get too much into this Lindsey Clancy trial that has gone viral because everybody seems to have an opinion or is locked in on this. And, well, a TikToker called off his $200,000 wedding because his fiance's reaction to the Lindsey Clancy trial.
1: Wait a minute. This really does have the internet split completely. And I've gone down every user's rabbit holes, reviews, people breaking down the case. So I understand it's definitely emotionally charged up, but to cancel the wedding off of their POVs, I mean, I guess good thing it happened before the wedding, but I'm sure some of those deposits and down payments had already been made. What was the issue?
0: Yeah, he claims his fiance said Clancy was innocent and that he could never understand what women go through. So obviously, you know, everybody, like you said, has their opinion, and he didn't like that opinion and canceled the wedding.
1: Wow. $200,000 later. I mean, at this point, we can call off the relationship, but we gonna have a party. It's too much money down, Tyler. It's wild.
0: Yeah, I've never been married, but I assume there's a lot of those deposits you can't get back.
1: Oh, yeah, absolutely. The wedding industry, man, they be coming for those pockets. Crazy.
0: They gotta get that money.
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21: Imagine a disease that affects more than 10 million Americans. More than AIDS, Parkinson's, ALS, MS, and muscular dystrophy combined. Yet few know its name. 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
9: If you're here, you are already in. Welcome to Nightly with Jade and Tyler. Get comfortable. It's time to wind down. We're going to unpack all of our thoughts, all of the chaos hitting your timeline today. And I need this because I don't know why this short work week has been difficult for me. Maybe I'm still on Labor Day weekend time. But T, how are you feeling tonight?
10: I'm great because we got NFL football tonight going on right now. Seattle and New England football is back officially. Let's go.
9: Absolutely. And look, we need you to drop everything and alert the group chat immediately. Tonight is the last night to win your way in to the Together Together Tour.
10: That's right. 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Free trip, Madison Square Garden, New York City. Harry Styles coming up.

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0: love Girl Scout cookie season here on the show nightly with Jade and Tyler. And now our pets will love Girl Scout cookie season, Jade.
1: Wait a minute. They're expanding the line?
0: That's right. This upcoming January, they are launching a new cookie. It's called Patch Pals Soft Bake Blueberry Muffin Flavored Cookies for Dogs.
1: I'm actually so here for this. I feel really bad. I love Chicken Salad Chick, the restaurant, and they always put a little pre-packed cookie into the bag. And I know I shouldn't have, but I did give my dog some less because he wanted it so bad, but I knew it was horrible. I told you he was constipated. It cost me $500 to take him to the vet. This is what I need. I need the Patch Pals for my puppy.
0: 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But yeah, my dog doesn't have to watch me eat a box of Thin Mints in front of her. I can just give her her cookies.
2: Let's go.

0: Jade, do you know 70% of women, they said they've done this before marriage, and it has something to do with being in a relationship.
1: That's a huge percentage. So it's got to be something that is common. Cry? I don't know. Tears of joy? Just growing up?
0: I think you're part of the 70%.
1: Would it happen to be moved, like living together?
0: 70% of women said that they'll live with their guy before marriage.
1: Wow! Crazy. Yes, I can totally see that. It's funny because I remember like asking my mom as a kid, like, you know, what was it like when you first got together? I don't know if she lived with my dad before they got married, but she was just saying like it was interesting figuring out what people like to eat at the grocery store, what you're going to do at the house. And now I feel like I've been with my boyfriend at his crib for years. Even though I have my own house, I pretty much always stay at his, but I love it. And I know it's probably not bad. God, I'm sorry that I'm living with my man before marriage, but it's fun.
0: Well, I'm going to be doing the same thing. I mean, my relationship with my girlfriend is solid foundation, but I think you got to live with somebody before you say yes under the man upstairs. I mean, I'm about to find out next May.
1: And I think you're going to love it. Honestly, there's no freaking better feeling than having a long work day, knowing you're coming home to your pets, your lady, her daughter. It's just such a good feeling. It's that motivation.

0: We talk about AI on this show a lot. Some positive, some negative. It's Nightly with Jaden Tyler. And here's a positive for AI. AI can now run background checks on your first dates.
1: I'm not mad at this. I think it is good to have a little background info before you go out with a stranger because you never know. It could be a serial killer. I'm just saying.
0: That's right. I was, considered lucky enough where my girlfriend's dad, he was a retired police officer for 40 years. So he already ran the background check on our first date.
1: I totally forgot about that. Were you intimidated when that happened?
0: Yes, of course I was terrified. Oh, and her brother is also a police officer, active. I did tell her everything about my life beforehand, so just to make sure, you know, I kind of softened the blow.
1: I love that you didn't want her to have any surprises. That's real.
0: Well, this new service called Stutter Dud uses AI to help daters dig up dirt for potential dates. It uses data from peoplefinders.com, one of those sites that collects public records of people, marriages, family, criminal records, bankruptcies, even LinkedIn. And this tool will highlight red or green flags about the person. And the CEO, Amber Higgins, encouraged users not to pass judgment even if the site does. She highlights the safety aspect of it.
1: That is my only other thought. Is it a spoiler? Like, are you getting to know too much instead of just organically finding it out? To me, obviously, I understand the safety benefits of that, which I agree with. But it's funny because, like, back in the day, you know, young college girls, you might be talking to athletes or whatever, and you're over there thinking you have one up, Googling his net worth or like what he does for a living. But this is next level. What are your thoughts, Ty?
0: I'm all for it.
1: Yeah, this is way better than having to post this pic in one of those Facebook groups that's like, is this your man?
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0: For my ladies out there, if you're trying to get rid of your cramps, I guess there's a cheap way to do it.
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0: 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Bro, go ahead. The floor is yours.
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8: According to science, it says that a woman is more into hooking up with you if they're full, like if they have a full tummy.
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celebrities, laughs, trending topics, then wall-to-wall hits. 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
4: I do this thing called I Can't Stand where I let all of us just kind of open up and reveal the things that we can't stand.
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0: see what triggered today's conversation inside Real Talk, because the topic is, would you ever tell your partner that they've gained weight, like they're fat now?
1: Yeah, hell no.
0: And this is Serena's topic.
2: I've just been seeing multiple social media videos, and it's from women and men, where they're like, if your partner gets fat, you should be able to tell them, because that's not who you married, and that's actually disrespectful that they gained weight on you. And if I've gained weight on like my partner, then they should be able to tell me, because it's not who they married. And I'm like, that just sounds so mean and negative, because people change and they go through different things in life.
1: Superficial.
0: I mean, yeah, but I think if this is your actual partner, like your ride or die, like husband, wife, let's call it what it is. If this is your husband or wife, you should be able to be like, yo, we should start going to the gym, man. We're starting to look. I would put myself in it. Like,
2: well,
0: yo,
2: yes, so
0: we're starting to look a little whatever. Yes. But you should be able to tell your partner that they've gained weight.
2: Well, I feel like if there's like nice ways like that, where you're like, you know what? Let's start going to the gym together. Let's try to eat better together. But if you're just like, you gained a lot of weight and I'm not attracted to you, because that's where it's coming from, where they're saying like, yeah, like I'm not attracted to this person anymore and I'm not going to want to sleep
0: with
2: them anymore.
0: I was going to say, but there is a little truth to that, right? Yeah. Like if you got with somebody and they're a certain way, and then you end up, if they look a different way after X amount of time, and you look at them and you evaluate, because I feel like you should evaluate as you're in a relationship and as it moves on, and you look at them, you're like, yo, I'm not attracted to you anymore.
1: But are you really in love with that person then?
2: Because
1: do you fall in love with the person?
0: I'm sorry, guys, but love's not always enough.
2: But if you're getting, I mean, married and all that, I feel like that you're marrying that person, you know, for good, bad, all the life changes.
0: Okay.
2: And that
0: means it's thick or thin, it says it right there.
3: Okay, well, hold on.
0: Three thick and thin, four thick and thin. I just hate when people get out of a relationship and then they go to the gym.
3: Oh, of course.
0: And they do the revenge bob. Yeah. It's like, you could have done that while you were with me. Why does the stranger that you're going to meet at the bar get the hottest version of you, and the person that you actually...
1: The hottest physical version.
0: The person that committed their life to you, I get the slop.
2: Well, if you're calling them slop, that's why we didn't work out.
3: And shouldn't you be able to tell your partner that, hey, like... You're getting kind of big. You're getting fat.
2: Well, that's the question.
3: I know, but that's your partner. Like, what? Like, I don't understand.
0: Welcome back to the show, Nikanti. We're gonna talk to Jessica and get her thoughts on it next.
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0: 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Here's traffic.
1: So far, so good this morning. No accidents or incidents to report. Keep in mind the roads are a little wet today, so please use added caution and give yourself a little extra stopping room. We do have some closures going on. Innovation Drive between Georgetown Road and Jaggy Fox Way. That road is closed through traffic for road work. Also, Arlington Avenue between East Maxwell and High Street. They're doing some sewer line repairs there, so please use caution. Drive safe. Twitch filling in for MJ on traffic.
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3: For my ladies out there, if you're trying to get rid of your cramps, I guess there's a cheap way to do it.
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17: Weather Thursday with scattered showers, storms. Watch for gusty wind, heavy rain with repeated rounds, highs in the low 80s. Low 80s Friday, some lingering showers, and then more scattered showers and storms Saturday. Highs back in the mid-80s. I'm meteorologist Tom Ackerman with your LEX 18 Storm Tracker forecast on Hot 102.5.
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0: Okay, Jessica, do you think it's okay or appropriate to tell your partner that they've gained weight?
1: Absolutely never okay.
2: Why? That's what I'm saying.
0: Oh, you agree, Serena? You shouldn't tell your partner?
2: No.
1: You can't. You have to love them for the way they become, whether that's a little more weight, a little more to love, or the way they stay.
2: I had my daughter a couple years ago, and I'm still struggling to lose that weight. And, like, I'm going to the gym. I'm trying to, like, eat better. And, I am finally, like, starting to see that. But I'm like, I can't imagine my husband telling me, like, you need to go to the gym because you've gained weight. Like, that is crazy to me.
1: Exactly. And sometimes when they say that, we get a little more depressive, and then we start eating more. So it just backfires either way.
3: If we have kids, I'm calling you big. Because I need you to be healthy for them. I need you to be right. And I can't settle for you on how you become. I can't do that.
0: And that's coming from Nicasio, just to make sure that you guys know who said that.
3: Monty on show, though.
1: I disagree just because, like I said, it's going to have a backwards effect either way. However, there's other ways without telling them. You could start doing more hiking together, do activities without it being in your face. And your partner will realize that, hey, we can't hike as much because of my weight.
3: I feel like the truth is harsh, and sometimes you gotta let them know. And also, this is not what I signed up for, so I'm not gonna, you know.
4: Oh my God.
3: It is what it is. Terrible. Like, I signed up for the original body, and I don't want the transformation.
1: Well, that's why you can just go.
4: He'll never leave.
2: Bye.
0: For my ladies out there, if you're having coffee every day, this could be taking a toll on your bones. We'll talk all about it next.
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0: Ladies, listen, listen, listen. If you're drinking coffee every single day, it could be taking a toll on your bones. Mm-hmm. Serena has more. Sino Cochino Radio. What's happening?
1: Yes, so researchers followed nearly 10,000 women and found that women drinking more than 5 cups of coffee a day tend to have lower bone density in areas like the hips. And that matters because as we get older, especially after menopause, we naturally lose bone density, which can increase our risk of osteoporosis and fractures. But it did say, like, you know, not to panic, because if you're at like 2 to 3 cups of coffee, I guess, that they didn't see too much of a difference. It's when you're going over that limit daily.
0: Like our producer, Matt. I mean, real talk.
2: Yeah, real talk.
0: How many cups of coffee do you have from wake up till sleep?
2: Depends on the day, but I'm probably between 4 and 10 cups.
3: Dude, right? you just need one cup to suppress the appetite.
1: He has 3 cups of coffee and a Monster.
2: Yeah, I've got my empty coffee cup sitting on my empty Monster can right now. I love caffeine.
0: The best part of waking up is Folgers in your cup.
2: And that's where it started.
1: Oh, reminds me of my Nana.
0: Dude, I have a real question. Should I get rid of my car?
3: No.
0: I'm this close to it. I found a replacement and everything, but I'm going to give you my reasoning, and then I want you to give me your, don't do it for the show or anything. I want your honest opinions.
2: Yes.
0: We'll talk about it next.
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5: So far, so good this morning. No accidents or incidents to report. Keep in mind the roads are a little wet today, so please use added caution and give yourself a little extra stopping room. We do have some closures going on. Innovation Drive between Georgetown Road and Jaggy Foxway. That road is closed through traffic for road work. Also, Arlington Avenue between East Maxwell and High Street. They're doing some sewer line repairs there, so please use caution. Drive safe. Twitch filling in for MJ on traffic.
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1: 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And you're like, oh, okay, but we all still live together.
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0: Even senior citizens are getting more loving, I guess, than Gen Z.
1: And Gen Z says it's because it's hard to have an active sex life when you're stuck living with your parents. It's crazy.
0: I mean, if you really want it, though, you can go get a hotel room.
3: That's true.
1: But
3: they don't
1: car.
3: They don't have money.
0: Oh, Serena, that's where we're at, huh? What'd you say? Car?
1: I mean,
3: the car? Oh, my God. Sideways?
0: What?
3: Like, laying sideways?
1: I don't know. Just in the car. I'm making it weird.
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0: kind of crazy, man. 58% of recent college graduates are still looking for a job. I mean, in anything, right? It's all who you know. A lot of jobs come via recommendation.
2: Well, you think that's why it's hard for this generation? Because they don't know how to talk to people.
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2: They're not networking. 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What, are you going to be on Twitch the rest of your life?
0: Yes, Matt. That's how millionaires are made. Obviously.
2: That's what my son thinks.
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0: California is going to become the first state to ban Fruit Loops in school cafeterias, man.
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12: The weather Thursday with scattered showers, storms. Watch for gusty wind, heavy rain with repeated rounds, highs in the low 80s. Low 80s Friday, some lingering showers, and then more scattered showers and storms Saturday. Highs back in the mid-80s. I'm meteorologist Tom Ackerman with your LEX 18 Storm Tracker forecast on Hot 102.5.
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9: 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I'm Doja Cat.

0: All right, so I want your honest opinion. This is for everybody in the room. And if you're listening, you can shoot me a DM and share me your thoughts too. It's at Tino Cochino on Instagram. Should I get rid of my car? Now, here's the thing. I drive a Tesla, and I literally bought it because I live far from work, and the car I had before was burning a ton of gas, mm-hmm. and gas wasn't even as expensive as it is now.
1: It's never been. Yeah.
0: And so I was like, you know what? I need to switch it up. I'm going to go EV, and I got it, and I love it. This is my third Tesla at this point. I never really had issues until now. I have the Cybertruck.
1: Mm-hmm. Right. You sound embarrassed to even say it out loud.
0: I love it. I love the truck. I bought it because I was like, man, I'm going to wrap this thing. It's going to look like the Batmobile. Uh-huh. And it does. I love it. I think it's a great ride. I installed the fridge in the middle of it, so I keep my drinks cold on the road trips.
2: That's what kind
0: of
2: drinks? Cool.
0: Whatever you want.
1: Oh.
0: Ooh. It drives itself, so whatever you want. And that's the thing. There's no maintenance. The only thing I worry about is tires, maybe once every year and a half, 2 years.
2: Uh-huh. Yeah.
0: There's nothing to worry about. I love this car, but every day, without fail, I'm flipped off anywhere from 5 to 20 times.
1: Mm-hmm. And maybe that's a Cybertruck thing, because I don't get that.
0: It is. Yeah. I've learned that it is strictly a Cybertruck thing. I saw a comedian yesterday who I know. Shout out to Eric Schwartz. He posted a video. He's like, yo, shout out to all the Tesla drivers. You know, I don't know what all the hate is. I mean, Teslas are great. You know, they're for the economy and for the world. And then, but Cybertrucks, hey! Oh, and the comments are like, bah, bah, bah, yeah, okay, I hate them. And I'm like, why do y'all hate it so much? I don't know the political side of everything. But I am to a point where I'm so annoyed by the hate that it's made me think about getting rid of it. Rapper Slim Thug just got rid of his. Uh-huh. And in the video, he's like, bro, it's just too much hate, man. I had to get rid of it and get something else.
2: It's just crazy that people allow a car to get them so mad. Mm-hmm. You don't know who's inside the car.
1: And I don't think it's like a political thing. I mean, maybe it's just a piece of it, but I feel like people think, like, it doesn't look like a normal car.
3: It's too flashy. It stands out too much.
1: It's flashy, yeah. And so it just looks different.
0: So why can someone drive a Lambo and people are like, oh.
3: I bet people think, oh, look at that douche. You know what I mean? When they see the Lambo. I bet people think that.
0: I don't know. So it's like, part of me is like, I don't want to get bullied out of my car.
3: Right.
0: Because I love the car.
3: Uh-huh. Yeah. Who cares what people think?
0: But that's the thing, bro. There's an FBI task force that has been created to deal with the vandalism that people are having when it comes to Cybertrucks. I was doing all the research on this last night because I'm so torn. I'm one click away from getting a new car and this one's gone. But once I give this one back, it's gone and I can't get it back. And so that's why I'm like, I don't know. Yeah.
2: If it is affecting you, then I would get a different car. Because also, like, I'm just picturing myself in this. Like, I feel like I'd be afraid, like, driving the car. Because
0: that's the only thing that worries me. Yeah, is someone going to pull up one day with a bat and they just feel some type of way or do whatever? Like, I know it hasn't happened yet, but I don't want that to.
3: You
0: want to
3: do a straight trade? I'll give you my minivan. I'll take the Cybertruck. Straight trade.
1: You'll still get bullied.
3: It's paid off.
0: My business partner, Mikey's looking to be flashing his arms right now. I don't know what that means. Go ahead. The mic's on.
1: Lowrider.
4: You said no one's hit your car. I said, what about the kid that was slamming your hood?
0: Oh, yeah. I forgot. This little girl came up to it. She's probably like 15. She came up to my car and hit it and flipped off the camera, too.
2: That's just so weird to me.
0: Yeah,
2: I don't know. Behavior. What do you
1: think about, like, if you were to trade it in, what do you think about getting it?
0: I don't want
1: to
0: talk about that.
3: Toyota Camry.
0: We'll see. I'll give you guys...
1: Downgrade.
0: I'll keep you guys updated, and we'll see. But let me know your thoughts. Instagram's at Tino Cochino. Ben and Jerry's, we all love them. Their ice cream, it's delicious.
2: Uh-huh.
0: They're dropping freezable pillowcases that can keep you cooler.
2: Ooh, that's kind of into this.
0: We'll talk more about it next.

0: Ben and Jerry's, they're dropping something much more cooler than ice cream. Oh my God. Basically, it's a pillowcase that will keep you cooler. And the cool thing is, like, I don't like how it looks. It low-key looks like a tortilla.
1: Oh.
0: But, like, with Oreos on it. I don't know how to describe
2: what?
0: It. But when you, it comes in, like, a big Ben and Jerry's bucket.
3: Uh-huh. That's cute.
0: Just the packaging is really cool. And then I guess, yeah, you put these in the freezer. And then you take them out, and then you can sleep on them, and it's supposed to keep your pillow cooler for like X amount of time.
3: That sounds pretty nice to me because they have the cooling pillows. But I mean, I wonder if those are cheaper than to buy a cooling pillow.
0: I don't know if it has a price on here, does it? Let me see.

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2: Do you think that your partner can be nice without being flirty? Or, like, is flirting actually a thing, like an insecurity? Like, what if they are just being nice? You know what I'm saying?
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2: 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We're going to read the DM that she sends. We can talk about it. 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

0: I'm living, so we turning up. Yeah.
1: All right, let's talk being too flirty. Our listener Rochelle reached out. She thinks that's exactly how her man is. Way Ooh. Too flirty.
2: Oh, damn.
1: It's listener therapy time. It's Tino Cochino Radio. Serena's going to read the DM that Rochelle sent.
3: So I started dating this guy a few months ago, and so far, from what I can tell, he's my dream man. Ooh. He's really attractive, treats me amazing, and is very confident, almost too confident. That confidence is what makes me a little self-conscious and jealous sometimes, because he's always seems to be really flirty with other women. My friends didn't think it was a big deal until we all went out together and they witnessed it too. He's flirty with the waitresses, bartenders, basically any woman he crosses paths with. I brought it up to him and he says he's just a happy and friendly guy and that's how he's always been. But he assures me that he is faithful and would never cross the line. Maybe I just need to get over it and realize I have a great man, but sometimes it's hard not to feel that jealousy creep in.
1: Yeah, I feel like this is just insecurity.
2: Because
1: you didn't give an actual example of what he said or anything. And if this continues to happen, maybe this really is just his personality. I have a friend that talks to everybody. Doesn't matter where we are, guy, girl, does not matter. He just finds a way to have a conversation. We'll be there for 30 minutes. And it's just that's just his thing.
4: It's
1: he's
4: annoying, right?
1: A nice guy that likes to talk, I guess.
4: But he is very flirty, too. I know this man.
2: Maybe so.
1: Maybe he flirts with you, Matt. I've never seen it. I don't know.
4: He's tried.
1: Serena, what are your thoughts?
3: I mean, I would have agreed with you if she didn't say that her friends made comments when they all went out. So
1: friends always do that, though. They're low-key jealous.
2: Yes.
1: Your friends never want you to have a better
3: man. That's an insecurity.
1: Your friends.
4: Oh, God. Your friends looking out for you.
1: No. I promise you, your friends never want you to have a better man than they do. Promise.
3: No, I don't think that's true. Okay. No. But, I mean, I used to, this was years ago, but there was this guy that I was kind of talking to, and I feel like he was like this. Like, he was extremely flirty, and, it was an issue. And then, years later, he ended up dating my friend, which was fine. My friend asked about if she could. But they ended up getting married, but, that never went away.
1: Some of us just have the gift of gab, man. When we walk around and we talk, sometimes it just happens. You don't mean for it to. Baby, it's just the slickness. And you can't water it down.
4: Yeah. Do we want to ask, your friend is married to your ex?
3: Well, they're divorced now.
2: And you said a few years ago, you and your husband got
3: together. That's just a long time ago.
2: You said a few years.
3: Did I say a few years?
2: Many years ago.
1: This is a deeper issue that we'll get to later. Right now, the focus is Rochelle and her flirty man. Do you think there's such a thing as being too flirty when you're in a relationship? Let's talk to Heather and get her thoughts. Apparently, her husband used to think that she was the flirty one.
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8: We have got an injury collision. That's Greendale Road at Buck Lane. That has at least one lane blocked. We've got another injury collision, I-75 South near the 116 mile marker. That is a single overturned vehicle off the roadway. That has the right lane blocked. I'm MJ, and that's your traffic.
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4: Okay, so there's a couple of startup companies, one in the Silicon Valley and one in Berlin, that have developed these light up breast implants. 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
1: It's
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18: Active weather Thursday with scattered showers, storms. Watch for gusty wind, heavy rain with repeated rounds, highs in the low 80s. Low 80s Friday, some lingering showers, and then more scattered showers and storms Saturday. Highs back in the mid-80s. I'm meteorologist Tom Ackerman with your LEX18 Storm Tracker forecast on Hot 102.5.
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1: All right, can you be too flirty when you're in a relationship? Our listener Rochelle definitely thinks so. She thinks her man, I guess they've been dating for a few months and things are really good. She thinks he's awesome, but he is just, she feels almost too confident in a sense. Like, he talks to everybody. He always just comes across as really flirty. And even her friends have admitted that he can be somewhat of a flirt.
4: Mm-hmm.
1: Heather, is this a red flag? Do you think that, you know, you can be overly flirtatious when you're in a relationship?
24: Well, it's kind of hard because by nature, I come off that way too as well. And my husband, rest in peace, he used to always say something to me too. So I say just watch for signs, but don't jump on him for that reason. Because, I mean, if you're a people person, then you know, that's not very fair to dump him for that reason if he's treating you right.
3: I think you could be a people person. I also think you could be overly flirty. And then if your friends are saying something too, that makes me think that something is kind of happening and he's being too nice.
24: yeah, there's definitely a line. For sure there's a line. But like I said, I'm a people person too, and he used to always get mad about that, but I was never and had never crossed that line.
1: Did your husband ever actually like call you out for it?
24: Well, there was a time that we were out to dinner one time, and there was no room or whatever, and there was a couple sitting down, but the wife went to the bathroom and the husband was sitting there. I'm like, oh, you're sitting right here. He's like, why are you sitting right there? I'm like, he's just sitting, like, I'm just letting them sit there. Or there's been times where, like, you know, I've given someone something and it's like, why are you giving them that? They're like, I'm just trying to be nice.
1: It depends on what you gave them.
11: Coming up next,
1: celebrity gossip. What tea are we spilling in tea time today?
3: One internet famous couple is calling it quits after nearly 10 years together, and the husband's blaming himself.
1: Damn, almost a decade. Who is it? We'll find out together next.

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0: right, so there's an internet famous couple that is calling it quits. They've been together almost a decade. Who is it? Why is the breakup? Give it all to me. It's tea time. It's Tino Cochino Radio. Serena?
1: Adam 22 and Lena the Plug.
0: Oh, yeah.
1: Nope, that was a hoax, but he just confirmed it this week that they are officially separated, and he says it had nothing to do with their very open relationship because they did film like adult content.
0: Yeah, if you guys are not familiar with them, basically they had this podcast called Plug Talk where they would invite adult film stars onto their podcast. They would interview them and then sleep with them together.
2: Right there.
0: So I don't know how the relationship failed. Like,
1: well, yeah. He says it has nothing it to does. Do with that. And yeah, it was right. everything with like the parenting. Like they have a 5-year-old daughter, and he said that a lot of the times like he would be working and he left a lot of the parenting and like household stuff to just her. Like it was just her responsibility. And then she finally told him, like, you think your only job is to just work and like come home and that's it. So he said
3: he's taking the blame.
1: Yeah, he says that he is taking the blame. Like, she wasn't wrong. Like, he, you know, he could have helped out more.
2: Oh, he don't care. He's got the Plug Talk podcast, and it's going crazy.
0: But still, it's all about money, and that's great. But, I mean, you still got your kid now that's going to go through a divorce. Yes. They're 5. It's messy.
1: And, like, besides the whole, you know, adult filmmaking, I think that is a really important conversation because a lot changes when you do have kids. And I think that one parent sometimes does feel like they're taking on a lot of the responsibility. So you have to communicate that.
0: Yeah, she's out and about already, too. I saw she was at somewhere in Hollywood. I don't even know who it was. Somebody.
3: Holding hands.
0: Yeah.
2: She was just with Drake.
0: But that was just, I feel like that was just for the views. I don't know if that was real. Because Drake ended up with the goth girl anyway, right?
2: Oh, yeah, he did. That doesn't mean, she still slept with him.
0: Probably. How do you know that?
2: Oh, for sure, Drake and Lena?
0: No, I mean, you would.
1: Gosh.
2: He would, yeah. I mean, yeah.
0: Dude, there's a mom that is calling out her unappreciative daughter, and I'm so glad that she's doing this. I want to share it with you next.
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6: We still have that injury collision. That is Greendale Road at Buck Lane. That has at least one lane blocked, which is causing some delays, so just use added caution. I'm MJ, and that's your traffic.
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20: The weather Thursday with scattered showers, storms. Watch for gusty wind, heavy rain with repeated rounds, highs in the low 80s. Low 80s Friday, some lingering showers, and then more scattered showers and storms Saturday. Highs back in the mid-80s. I'm meteorologist Tom Ackerman with your LEX18 Storm Tracker forecast on Hot 102.5.
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0: this story is starting to go viral. I want to see what you guys think about it. There's a mom that bought her daughter a Honda as a graduation gift.
1: Okay.
0: All right, I'm going to read you the text exchange between the mom and the daughter. The mom said, "Where did you go?" The daughter responded, "I'm with dad." The mom said, "Okay, you didn't seem like you liked the car." The daughter said, "I don't. I was expecting to get a Benz or a BMW.
2: Oh my gosh.
0: I appreciate you, mom, but it's just not my style. You drive a G-Wagon, so me driving a basic Honda is weird."
2: It's crazy.
0: The mom responded. Nicasio said, "That makes sense." The mom responded, "You realize you just graduated high school, right? You have a roof over your head. You don't have to pay bills. Your college is paid for. You don't have to rush and leave home. Your life is set. So to sit up and tell me that you don't like a car that I paid cash for is crazy. That's very ungrateful. Actually, you don't even appreciate me. If you appreciated me, you would drive the car and not storm off with an attitude and just leave. If you're not going to drive the car, then I'll sell it. I'm not going to kiss a child's ass. I'm 45 years old. I worked hard for my G-Wagon. You're a teenager, graduating. You didn't work hard for anything yet. How dare you?" The daughter responded, "Just sell it. I don't want it."
2: Wow.
3: They failed that child.
2: I'm going to take away her phone, too.
3: Yeah, no, exactly.
0: Why are you agreeing with this, Nicasio?
4: Because
0: saying facts.
4: Because she lives a lifestyle that... daughter
0: that's provided for by mom.
4: Uh-huh. For sure. So now she has to, you know, it's kind of like the same thing when you get married and you get a divorce, right? You have to pay the alimony, but you have to fund that girl's lifestyle. You elevated it to this level. Now you have to fund it.
2: But
4: you have to keep it right there.
2: Daughter is still living a lifestyle because, like the mom said, you're still living in this house. You're still
0: your
2: like,
0: no. College is paid for everything. Yes. She still has a very entitled life, and now she has a car that she doesn't have to pay for. It's her very first car. She's never driven it before.
3: Yeah,
0: it's
3: a good car.
0: You don't get to just hop in a G-Wagon as your first car.
4: If you're going to keep your kids around that, you have to maintain that. Sorry. If not, don't have kids.
2: Or you can teach your kids a valuable lesson and work harder and be humble.
0: Yeah, you want to have little Nepo babies?
4: Nipple?
3: He has a nipple.
0: Yeah, that shows where his mind goes, bro. That shows where his mind goes. Listen, man, we'll switch topics. Coming up next, people who do this 30 minutes a day live at least 2 years longer than those who don't.

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4: There's a study that shows people who read books at least 30 minutes per day live 2 years longer than non-readers.
5: Yeah, because they're boring.
4: Serena for sure found this to feel good about herself.
6: I did. No, but this is a fact. This is a fact. This isn't a feel good.
4: Who did this study?
6: Yale.
4: I don't know what it is. I feel like everyone's just in trendy mode right now, because right now it's trendy to read. So everybody, there's comedians now. Everyone's like, yo, these are my top picks of the week.
5: And it's like, a good trend.
6: Yeah,
4: I get it,
6: yeah,
4: but I'm just saying, like, no one sticks to it. Like, run clubs were a thing 6 months ago. Yeah. And now it kind of dwindling out.
6: Well, I feel like
4: now
6: reading,
4: it's like
6: though,
4: reading.
6: But I feel like reading has been a thing for a while now. So I don't think it's just like, oh, people are just like reading. And I don't know. I mean, people
5: it's just coming to light.
6: People are encouraged to read, but I think you still have to commit to it. It's a process.
5: When I go to the gym, like, there's always people next to me reading. And on the treadmill, I'm like, wow. I'm like, you're doing it because you're actually reading and you're working out. But there's some people that just sit at home and read underneath the light.
4: So in the comments,
5: that's lazy.
4: Sarah512 says, well, it depends on what kind of books. I was reading about fiction books and I ended up wasting all my time by accident instead of thinking intelligent.
5: Ooh.
6: That's annoying.
5: That's not
6: reading
5: real life.
6: Is
4: Serena
6: reading.
4: Serena doesn't like this because these are the types of books you read, correct?
6: Yes, they are. But also, like, reading is reading. Like, you're still working out your brain. So to say, like, to downplay somebody who's reading a fiction book, like, I just read 1,000 pages. Like, it's still, you're still working your mind.
4: So if I read a comic book a day.
5: Oh, yeah.
6: It's reading.

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1: There you
2: what
1: go.
2: What the?
0: In front of your partner. You think... Now, did you have this thought before watching the Cardi B video?
2: No, I had it right after I watched it because...
0: Because you watched it.
2: Yeah. Well, okay.
0: Let's listen to what Cardi B had to say.
3: You dating him and you staying in his house and all that shit? Let me tell you something. Only eat bread and salmon. Ain't no taking the shit around a motherfucker. You understand? You gotta go take a shit. You go to Dunkin' Donuts and you take a shit there. You understand? Ain't no shitting around for the first couple of 3 months. Ain't no shitting and no farting. That's why you gotta eat salmon and bread. Don't be a hungry bitch. I want some steak. You know that shit gonna go right through you, ho.
0: All right, so do you agree or disagree?
2: I disagree. And I disagree even more when you're married to the person, you've been with them for years, because like you should be going to the restroom and farting in front of them.
0: Why would you want to do it in front of them?
2: Like, you should be comfortable enough to, like, you know, let out your inner gases.
0: You don't think there's like a classiness to it?
2: No, not when you've been with the person so long, because that's your person.
0: But being that it is your person, don't you think they deserve the respect of you going somewhere else to let out your toxic fumes?
2: Man, when you both get old and you can't hold it in, you end up shitting yourself.
0: You're talking about all... You're not old yet, though.
2: I know, but I'm saying your partner's going to have to change you.
1: Yeah, but not right now. What, are you trying to prep her for that?
4: I mean, I do agree with Nicasio, because your person. Like, I'm not...
0: I'm trying to picture Serena on her couch right now. Serena's on her couch with her husband, and they're watching TV, and they just had nachos.
4: We're not having like a fart off, but...
1: Oh my God. But you want to get up and leave, Serena, if you have to?
4: No!
0: You really will. Like, yes. Hands to God. If you have to do it, you'll just do it in front of him?
4: Yes!
1: And he will too?
4: Yes.
2: It's
1: not like... I leave the house.
4: I mean,
0: I just want to hit every sound effect I have.
4: Oh my God!
0: Mind-boggling.
4: I need you guys to grow up.
0: The same way that's your opinion, that's fine. I can have my opinion that I think is gross, right?
1: I agree.
4: I mean, it's not lovely, but it's life.
0: But but you don't think, like, you could just... I mean, Cardi says straight up, just exit the room real quick and then you come back.
4: Well,
0: like,
4: she says it for the first couple months.
2: Tino, you're acting immature. Grow up.
0: No,
1: but I actually agree. I think you should try to keep the sexiness alive in your relationship. If my wife... I even hate when she says, don't walk in the bathroom for a little while. I'm like, oh my God, because now I visualize it.
0: My thing is,
1: I don't hear about any of it.
0: Like, listen, we're not immature. We're all grown up, so we know what happens.
1: Yes.
0: But why? I don't want you to smell that. It does. You're acting like it's flattering.
4: Well, it's not flattering. Like, I tell my husband, I'm like, ugh, that was gross. But it's like,
0: I hope he doesn't say to you when you do it.
4: Well, mine doesn't stink.
0: Oh, yeah.
2: Right. I don't agree with that. Everything that you eat.
4: Whatever.
0: You're going to have a donut, a Dr. Pepper, a glizzy, and she's like, it smells like Febreze.
4: You guys act like I eat like all the time.
1: It smells like a minty Dos Equis.
2: You do.
4: I don't.
0: She had a pint and chicken wings.
2: Oh, my
0: and
2: God.
0: It smells like a Glade. I don't know, man. Let's talk to... we have so many people on the phone. We'll talk to Jessica. She actually agrees with Nicasio and Saria. She's gross, too. I can't even say her name right now. We'll talk to her next.
2: He's like, Sharita.
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8: 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I'm MJ, and that's your traffic.
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0: Ramon reached out because he's being friend zoned, but he's actually okay with it because she's so hot. He said, listen, we've been talking or hanging out for like 2 years. 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
10: That's crazy.
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0: I do this thing called I Can't Stand, where I let all of us just kind of open up and reveal the things that we can't stand.
15: 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But then I see that same guy, he's working out over here on this other machine. It's like, hey, man, you can only have one machine. Why are you going back and forth like that? 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
22: Weather Thursday with scattered showers, storms. Watch for gusty wind, heavy rain with repeated rounds, highs in the low 80s. Low 80s Friday, some lingering showers, and then more scattered showers and storms Saturday. Highs back in the mid-80s. I'm meteorologist Tom Ackerman with your LEX 18 Storm Tracker forecast on Hot 102.5.
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0: Okay, so Nicasio feels that it's okay to do what in front of your partner?
1: Toot. Just a little toot.
0: Bro, never, dog. Never. Serena agrees. She thinks it's all...
2: Yes, if you're married to this person.
0: Just love them enough to go out the room real quick.
1: Yeah.
2: Serena, that's not ladylike. Love me enough.
0: Okay, Nicasio and Serena, they agree that they think it's all good. Do it. Matt and I are on the boat of nope.
1: Get out of the house.
0: Jessica, what are your thoughts?
3: No, I mean, I don't think it's a problem to announce it. We've been married 21 years.
1: Exactly.
3: So I'll be back. I'm going to the bathroom.
0: You don't think it takes away from, like, the sexiness of the relationship? Like, okay, make sure it's spray in there.
3: No, but I do. We've been together that long, and we don't fart in front of each other.
0: What?
4: There you go.
0: How do you not fart?
3: We do not. Well, we do, just not in front of each other.
2: Dang, you guys have tummy issues.
0: Or you go outside. Just run outside real quick. Like, yo, did the mailman come? Let me go check real quick.
3: And if you're in the bathroom and they can hear it through the door, hey, eso se perdona. So,
0: I hate when you go to the hotels and they have those bathrooms that is like a little tiny glass door with the, like an opening up top and the bottom. And it's like, you just want the sound to just go everywhere.
4: Go to the lobby.
3: But that's okay, because you're in the bathroom.
0: So if you are attracted to someone outside of your marriage, I have something you should hear next.

0: All right, so if you are attracted to somebody outside of your marriage, this is for you.
1: I think we are sexual creatures. I think there will always be a desire and a turn on for another man or for another woman. That's natural. And to deny that, and it looks different for men and women, right? For us as women, there needs to be, I'll speak for myself, there needs to be an emotional connection. For me, it was never just about sex. It was about something deeper. It was about emotional safety. It was about feeling cherished and adored and desired in all the ways. That was what opened up my body into that, into wanting another man. And for men, that may look quite different. For me, though, I really don't believe that it was necessarily about wanting the other person, more so about wanting those parts of myself to come alive.
2: Same here. We just want to smack.
0: Serena, thoughts?
3: I think that you're always going to be attracted to other people because that's just, yeah, like, that's life. People have eyes. But I disagreed when she said, like, in the beginning, but also the desire, because I've never desired anybody else. You know what I mean?
0: Like, I think that comes from
4: emotion.
0: No. The desire. If you have a physical desire for someone else, it's because something's lacking from your relationship on the physical side.
3: Yeah, I would agree
0: with
3: that. Yeah, but I think for attractiveness, yeah, I think everyone is going to find somebody attractive. Because then also, like, we're aging, you know, we probably see people that are younger. Nice. Like, it's normal.
2: So for you, you don't have to worry about it because you're getting all that at home, right?
3: I just said yes. I've never been.
5: That sounds
3: sarcastic,
5: Nicasio.
3: No, I desired something.
2: I'm just asking. I'm making sure.
0: Boom!
3: If you were listening, I would have already confirmed that.
2: I'm making sure everything is being fulfilled.
3: No, you're trolling.
0: How's everything in your bedroom, man?
2: It's good. It's good.
0: Everything's fulfilled?
2: It's good. It's fulfilled.
0: I still love it.
2: I still love it.
0: If you.
6: Coming up next.
0: We're going to talk about a $500 toothbrush.
5: Ooh.
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9: 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Here's traffic.
10: No delays due to collisions. We do have a closure at Mason Heathley Road between Faircrest Drive and Cold Harbor Drive. One lane is blocked there for road work. We've got another closure. That one's Buckhorn Drive between Squires Road and Coolwater Drive. You've got one lane blocked there as well. I'm MJ, and that's your traffic.
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23: The weather Thursday with scattered showers, storms. Watch for gusty wind, heavy rain with repeated rounds, highs in the low 80s. Low 80s Friday, some lingering showers, and then more scattered showers and storms Saturday. Highs back in the mid-80s. I'm meteorologist Tom Ackerman with your LEX18 Storm Tracker forecast on Hot 102.5.
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0: Dyson has a new $499 toothbrush, and it has AI and a built-in camera.
3: Ooh, the camera.
0: It just—it looks wild, dude. It's too bulky. Like I wouldn't want to travel with this. It almost looks like a pleasure toy.
2: Yes, it does. I actually have Dyson headphones. My mom bought them, didn't remember buying them. And she's like, do you want these? I was like, sure. I looked them at $500.
0: Oh. The camera jet that is built in the AI system can detect gaps between your teeth. Hmm. And you can connect it to the My Dyson app where users can actually watch inside their mouth a live stream while you're brushing.
1: That's pretty cool, actually.
4: I was going to say, I like it because you need to take care of your teeth. Like, you can die if you get an infection in your mouth. Yeah. Like this I don't know, crazy. There's so much.
0: It squirts the water out. It's got, like, lasers for some reason.
2: So it's a water pick, too?
0: I guess.
4: I wonder if the laser's a bacterial, like, killer or something.
0: It's got it so much. What do the comments say on this thing? Chemo Kosha said, imagine getting denied at the dentist because your AI toothbrush sold you out to your insurance company. They said it was a pre-existing condition.
2: Wow. Can you imagine?
0: Oh, there's a dentist that commented, and he said, as a dentist, I'm telling you, you don't need this. 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
2: Flossing is the key. People don't floss. The stuff in between your teeth just sits there.
1: Yeah, but if this thing does it for you.
4: But I think he's saying you don't need that, like to save yourself some money.
0: Yeah. Ooh, speaking of money, if you're looking for money, I mean, Serena's husband did this before. He donated plasma.
4: Yes.
0: Right? Mm-hmm. Did he ever donate sperm?
4: Not that I am aware.
0: So,
1: oh my God.
0: Sperm banks are apparently getting really strict with their donor height requirements.
2: Oh, man. Damn it. Oh, you too, Nicasio, I guarantee.
1: No, I'm 5'9".
0: Let's talk more about this next.

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0: Dude, this is wild. Sperm banks across America are getting really strict with their height requirements. And some, I guess, locations will only accept donations from men who are 5'9 and taller.
1: I knew it.
2: But that's it crazy. Makes sense, though, because if you are, like, I guess, going to get, I know, pay for a baby, I feel like you're going to pick your, like, requirements. Like, my friend, they did this, and she told me, she's like, yeah, we picked someone that was tall so we could have a tall child.
0: But should the sperm bank be limiting who can and can't donate? To me, that's a little messed up. You should have a selection for everybody, because some people...
3: Maybe they want a short kid.
0: Not even that. Some people just want to have a baby. They probably don't even care. Imagine people that actually try, and they failed and can't. They're not going to be like, oh, well, you've got to be 6'1".
2: I think you go through a book or like, not, I don't know.
1: Yeah,
2: like
1: have all the
2: traits. So if it's like you can pick like the ethnicity, the height, like people could look at eye color.
1: Well, maybe they should make it where you could still donate, but it's cheaper if you want, like, you know, for me, if I donate.
0: It's like Build-A-Bear.
1: $5 for Matt Hertzberg.
2: But I wonder if it's like, you know, they did have shorter men donate and just people aren't picking they just have this surplus of...
0: How tall are you?
1: I'm 5'6.5".
0: Did you hate that song? Because how old are you, 46?
1: 47.
0: So you know the song. Did you hate it when you were growing up? Well,
1: don't want no short man.
0: Short.
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0: Man, you get a question, you get multiple choice answers, so listen carefully.
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0: Megan is our contestant today, so we're going to see if she's smarter than Nicasio or not. 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Don't move.
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0: What makes a real man? 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Thank you for holding the door. I can open my own door. And it's just like, that's just being chivalrous. Like, if you open a door, you're toxic. If you don't open the door, you're a jerk. If you post your girlfriend on social media, you're a simp. 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
0: Kind of crazy, man. 58% of recent college graduates are still looking for a job. I mean, in anything, right? It's all who you know. A lot of jobs come via recommendation.
6: Well, you think that's why it's hard for this generation? 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
0: According to science, it says that a woman is more into hooking up with you if they're full, like if they have a full tummy.
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0: I was going to say, hooking up after eating is not the move. My wife and I, like, we have a plan. Like, there's a burrito that we love to get. Like, it's so big that we have to split it.
6: Oh, my God.
0: So we'll literally go to the spot, buy the burrito, come home, hook up, and then eat after. And that's glorious. Like, it's a routine. Like, we know what it is.
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24: Weather Thursday with scattered showers, storms. Watch for gusty wind, heavy rain with repeated rounds, highs in the low 80s. Low 80s Friday, some lingering showers, and then more scattered showers and storms Saturday. Highs back in the mid-80s. I'm meteorologist Tom Ackerman with your LEX18 Storm Tracker forecast on Hot 102.5.
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0: right, we're playing Are You Smarter Than Nicasio? We've got Megan on the line, correct?
1: Yes.
0: All right, cool. Nicasio's going to hit you with a question. He'll give you the multiple choice answers. Pick the right one, and we'll hook you up, all right?
1: Okay.
2: Which rapper had a butterfly tattoo on his face, which he later covered it up? Is it A, The Game, B, Lil Wayne, or C, Kevin Gates?
1: B?
2: No, it's not Lil Wayne. That's a good guess.
0: Not Lil Wayne, even though he has a ton of tattoos. Yeah. So it's either The Game or Kevin Gates.
1: I say A, The Game.
0: It is The Game.
2: The Game. Yeah.
0: Yeah. Yes, sir. That's back when he was, what was the TV show? Love is Blind? Or not? What was it? Change of Heart. Did you ever watch that?
3: Yeah, I liked it.
0: Like, it was before he was famous, and so, like, you would basically go on a date with somebody, or, like, that was your partner, and then they would let you go on a date with somebody else, and then your partner got to decide if they had a change of heart. Are they going to stay with you or pick the other person?
4: Oh, that sounds terrible.
3: Yeah.
0: It was. This is according to a new study. Men in relationships where their wives out-earn them are more unhappy, and they cheat more, too.
4: Oh, my gosh, that's insecurity.
0: Let's talk about it next.

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1: Guys, this is Bruno Mars.
2: Lady Gaga.
3: I'm Doja Cat.
4: Hey, y'all, this is Jack Harlow.

0: So the University of Michigan did a new study, and it shows that men report lower life satisfaction when wives earn more than 40% of the household income.
1: Cap.
2: That's crazy. I feel like that's insecurities if you have a problem with that.
3: You're just not a man.
0: This says happiness is possible in the situation if the man is secure, but a lot of people view finances as like what makes you the alpha in a relationship.
3: Yeah, because
2: it's just crazy though, because you're in a partnership, so I don't understand why couples compete with each other.
3: But at the end of the day, you got to watch your tone when you're in the house.
2: Yeah, the men.
3: Yeah, I know. That's what I'm saying.
1: So because you make more than your girl, she has to watch her tone around you?
2: That's crazy. Yes.
4: That's crazy.
2: So you're just paying so you could have control.
3: Yes.
1: What the hell? At least he's honest.
3: Yeah.
0: My business partner, Mikey, wants to weigh in.
1: Oh, no.
5: This just made me think of something. I have a friend who's a doctor, female, and she makes a couple million dollars. She just broke up with her guy, who's also a doctor, but he makes less than her. And so he felt inadequate. And the relationship fell apart because of that. And I'm thinking to myself, who the hell cares? You guys both make over $1 million.
2: But I was going to say, I'm like, women just can't win because it's like, oh, she's a gold digger. She doesn't sell me she's only with me for my money. And then now she's making money. You're like, oh no, because now like you're the alpha. I think the problem's the men.
1: Men are just fragile human beings, I believe.
5: I would lose in that situation and I'd be happy to do so. So if you make $2 million, holla at a player.
3: Until they get in an argument. And then he's going to be like, oh, that's why I make more than you, little man.
1: Who's arguing like that?
2: Have you been called that?
3: No, not me.
1: You know from experience?
3: Our friend Mikey.
0: I'm just focused on the fact Mikey still said, holla at a player.
3: Yeah, I know.
0: Celebrity gossip. What tea are we spilling in tea time today?
2: One internet famous couple is calling it quits after nearly 10 years together, and the husband's blaming himself.
0: Damn, almost a decade. Who is it? We'll find out together next.

0: All right, so there's an internet famous couple that is calling it quits. They've been together almost a decade. Who is it? Why is the breakup? Give it all to me. It's tea time. It's Tino Cochino Radio. Serena?
1: Adam 22 and Lena the Plug.
2: Oh, yeah.
1: Nope, that was a hoax, but he just confirmed it this week that they are officially separated. And he says it had nothing to do with their very open relationship because they did film like adult content.
0: Yeah, if you guys are not familiar with them, basically they had this podcast called Plug Talk where they would invite adult film stars onto their podcast. They would interview them and then sleep with them together.
2: Right there.
0: So I don't know how the relationship failed. Like,
1: He says it has nothing to do with that. And it was everything with like the parenting. Like they have a 5-year-old daughter, and he said that a lot of the times, like, he would be working and he left a lot of the parenting and like household stuff to just her. Like it was just her responsibility. And then she finally told him, like, you think your only job is to just work and like come home and that's it. So he said
3: he's taking the blame.
1: Yeah, he says that he is taking the blame. Like, she wasn't wrong. Like, he, you know, he could have helped out more.
2: Don't care. He's got the Plug Talk podcast, and it's going crazy.
0: But still, it's all about money, and that's great. But, I mean, you still got your kid now that's going to go through a divorce. Yes. They're 5. It's messy.
1: And, like, besides the whole, you know, adult filmmaking, I think that is a really important conversation because a lot changes when you do have kids. And I think that one parent sometimes does feel like they're taking on a lot of the responsibility. So you have to communicate that.
0: Yeah, she's out and about already, too. I saw she was at somewhere in Hollywood. I don't even know who it was.
3: Some holding hands.
0: Yeah.
2: She was just with Drake.
0: But that was just, I feel like that was just for the views. I don't know if that was real. Because Drake ended up with the goth girl anyway, right?
2: Oh, yeah, he did. That doesn't mean, she still slept with him.
0: Probably. How do you know that?
2: Oh, for sure, Drake and Lena?
0: No, I mean, you would.
1: Gosh.
3: He would, yeah.
2: I mean, yeah.
0: Dude, there's a mom that is calling out her unappreciative daughter. And I'm so glad that she's doing this. I want to share it with you next.

0: We can dance all night.
1: This story's starting to go viral. I want to see what you guys think about it. There's a mom that bought her daughter a Honda as a graduation gift.
2: Okay.
1: All right, I'm going to read you the text exchange between the mom and the daughter. The mom said, "Where did you go?" The daughter responded, "I'm with dad." The mom said, "Okay, you didn't seem like you liked the car." The daughter said, "I don't. I was expecting to get a Benz or a BMW.
3: Oh, my gosh.
1: I appreciate you, mom, but it's just not my style. You drive a G-Wagon, so me driving a basic Honda is weird."
3: It's crazy.
1: The mom responded. Nicasio said, "That makes sense." Mm-hmm. The mom responded, "You realize you just graduated high school, right? You have a roof over your head. You don't have to pay bills. Your college is paid for. You don't have to rush and leave home. Your life is set. So to sit up and tell me that you don't like a car that I paid cash for is crazy. That's very ungrateful. Actually, you don't even appreciate me. If you appreciated me, you would drive the car and not storm off with an attitude and just leave. If you're not going to drive the car, then I'll sell it. I'm not going to kiss a child's ass. I'm 45 years old. I worked hard for my G-Wagon. You're a teenager, graduating. You didn't work hard for anything yet. How dare you?" The daughter responded, "Just sell it. I don't want it."
3: Wow.
2: They failed that child.
3: I'm going to take away her phone, too.
2: Yeah, no, exactly.
1: Why are you agreeing with this, Nicasio?
4: Because
1: facts.
4: Because she lives a lifestyle that...
1: That's provided for by mom. Uh-huh.
4: For sure. So now she has to, you know, it's kind of like the same thing when you get married and you get a divorce, right? You have to pay the alimony, but you have to fund that girl's lifestyle. You elevated it to this level. Now you have to fund it.
3: But
4: you have to keep it right there.
3: That daughter is still living a lifestyle because, like the mom said, you're still living in this house. You're still
1: your
3: like
1: college is paid for everything.
3: Yes.
1: She still has a very entitled life, and now she has a car that she doesn't have to pay for. It's her very first car. She's never driven it before.
2: Yeah,
1: it's
2: a good car.
1: You don't get to just hop in a G-Wagon as your first car.
4: If you're going to keep your kids around that, you have to maintain that. Sorry. If not, don't have kids.
3: Or you can teach your kids a valuable lesson and work harder and be humble.
1: Yeah, you want to have little Nepo babies?
4: Nipple?
2: He doesn't know what nipple means.
1: Yeah, that shows where his mind goes, bro. That shows where his mind goes. Listen, man, we'll switch topics. Coming up next, people who do this 30 minutes a day live at least 2 years longer than those who don't.
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0: There's a study that shows people who read books at least 30 minutes per day live 2 years longer than non-readers.
1: Yeah, because they're boring.
0: Serena for sure found this to feel good about herself.
2: I did. No, but this is a fact. This is a fact. This isn't to feel good.
1: Who did this study?
2: Yale.
0: I don't know what it is. I feel like everyone's just in trendy mode right now, because right now it's trendy to read. So everybody, there's comedians now, everyone's like, yo, these are my top picks of the week.
1: And it's
0: like,
1: it's a good trend.
0: I get it, but I'm just saying, like, no one sticks to it. Like, run clubs were a thing 6 months ago. And now it kind of dwindling out.
2: Well, I feel like
0: and now
2: reading,
0: it's like
2: though,
0: reading.
2: But I feel like reading has been a thing for a while now. So I don't think it's just like, oh, people are just like reading. And I don't know. I mean, people
1: are coming to light.
2: People are encouraged to read, but I think you still have to commit to it. It's a process.
3: When I go to the gym, like, there's always people next to me reading. And on the treadmill, I'm like, wow. I'm like, you're doing it because you're actually reading and you're working out. But there's some people that just sit at home and read underneath the light.
0: So in the comments,
3: that's lazy.
0: Sarah 512 says, well, it depends on what kind of books. I was reading about fiction books and I ended up wasting all my time by accident instead of thinking intelligent.
1: Ooh.
2: That's annoying.
3: It's not real
2: reading
3: life.
2: Is Serena reading.
0: Serena doesn't like this because these are the types of books you read, correct?
2: Yes, they are. But also, like, reading is reading. Like, you're still working out your brain. So to say, like, to downplay somebody who's reading a fiction book, like, I just read 1,000 pages. Like, it's still, you're still working your mind.
0: So if I read a comic book a day.
3: Oh, yeah.
2: It's reading.
0: That counts?
2: Yes.
3: But do you think it's the same as doom scrolling, like on social media? Because it's not the real world. You're not reading about real things.
0: No. You said no.
3: No.
0: But you said reading. You're reading captions. Is this not true?
2: I think it has to be something like where you're visualizing. Because you're like working things in your brain to create the picture in your head.
3: But the picture's about dragons and Harry Potter. Like,
1: doesn't
3: matter.
1: It's a brain exercise. That's what reading is. You read a story and you project the image in your head.
3: Now, if you're reading like Reader's Digest, that's different because you're learning about the world.
1: Reader's Digest, 1974.
3: It's knowledgeable.
0: Reading a book, taking a look, reading rainbow.
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12: Battles aren't won solely on the field. 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
5: For my ladies out there, if you're trying to get rid of your cramps, I guess there's a cheap way to do it.
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5: There is an STD breakout in the elderly community, apparently. 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

will fade eventually. 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
9: Ramon reached out because he's being friend zoned, but he's actually okay with it because she's so hot. 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
9: There is a superfood, I guess, that can increase your libido and your sex appeal.
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9: California is going to become the first state to ban Fruit Loops in school cafeterias, man.
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4: What makes a real man? 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And it's just like, that's just being chivalrous. Like if you open a door, you're toxic. If you don't open the door, you're a jerk. 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
9: All right, we're talking light up boob jobs.
10: Okay, so there's a couple of startup companies, one in the Silicon Valley and one in Berlin, that have developed these light-up breast implants. 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
9: According to science, it says that a woman is more into hooking up with you if they're full, like if they have a full tummy.
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20: Weather Thursday with scattered showers, storms. Watch for gusty wind, heavy rain with repeated rounds, highs in the low 80s. Low 80s Friday, some lingering showers, and then more scattered showers and storms Saturday. Highs back in the mid-80s. I'm meteorologist Tom Ackerman with your LEX18 Storm Tracker forecast on Hot 102.5.
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13: The weather Thursday was scheduled. Shower storms, watch for gusty wind, heavy rain with repeated rounds, highs in the low 80s. Low 80s Friday, some lingering showers, and then more scattered showers and storms Saturday, highs back in the mid 80s. I'm meteorologist Tom Ackerman with your LEX 18 storm tracker forecast on Hot 102.5.
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19: Weather Thursday with scattered showers, storms. Watch for gusty wind, heavy rain with repeated rounds, highs in the low 80s. Low 80s Friday, some lingering showers, and then more scattered showers and storms Saturday. Highs back in the mid-80s. I'm meteorologist Tom Ackerman with your LEX 18 Storm Tracker forecast on Hot 102.5.
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9: Kind of crazy, man. 58% of recent college graduates are still looking for a job. 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
18: The weather Thursday with scattered showers, storms. Watch for gusty wind, heavy rain with repeated rounds, highs in the low 80s. Low 80s Friday, some lingering showers, and then more scattered showers and storms Saturday. Highs back in the mid-80s. I'm meteorologist Tom Ackerman with your LEX 18 Storm Tracker forecast on Hot 102.5.
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1: 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I'm Deidre with your afternoon traffic.
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5: California is going to become the first state to ban Fruit Loops in school cafeterias, man.
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5: There is a superfood, I guess, that can increase your libido and your sex appeal.
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8: Oh, my God.
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24: The weather Thursday with scattered showers, storms. Watch for gusty wind, heavy rain with repeated rounds, highs in the low 80s. Low 80s Friday, some lingering showers, and then more scattered showers and storms Saturday. Highs back in the mid-80s. I'm meteorologist Tom Ackerman with your LEX18 Storm Tracker forecast on Hot 102.5.
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2: 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Here's traffic.
3: We have a report of an injury collision, Old Frankfort Pike at Elkchester Road. Three vehicles are involved. It is a very narrow roadway, so use caution in the area. I'm Deidre with your afternoon traffic.
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6: For my ladies out there, if you're trying to get rid of your cramps, I guess there's a cheap way to do it.
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6: What makes a real man? 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And it's just like, that's just being chivalrous. 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
13: Weather Thursday with scattered showers, storms. Watch for gusty wind, heavy rain with repeated rounds, highs in the low 80s. Low 80s Friday, some lingering showers, and then more scattered showers and storms Saturday. Highs back in the mid-80s. I'm meteorologist Tom Ackerman with your LEX 18 Storm Tracker forecast on Hot 102.5.
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1: 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Here's traffic.
2: Police are on the scene of an injury accident, Old Frankfort Pike at Elkchester Road. Three vehicles are reportedly involved, and the roadway is now shut down in both directions, so avoid the area. I'm Deidre with your afternoon traffic.
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20: Active weather Thursday with scattered showers, storms. Watch for gusty wind, heavy rain with repeated rounds, highs in the low 80s. Low 80s Friday, some lingering showers, and then more scattered showers and storms Saturday, highs back in the mid-80s. I'm meteorologist Tom Ackerman with your LEX 18 Storm Tracker forecast on Hot 102.5.
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2: 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Here's traffic.
3: Police continue at the scene of an injury accident, Old Frankfort Pike at Elkchester Road. Three vehicles reportedly involved in this collision. The roadway is shut down in both directions, and backup stretches from Darby Dan Farm all the way to Yarnelton Pike, so avoid the area. Police also continuing to work a non-injury accident outbound Leestown Road at Citation Boulevard. Vehicles in the intersection and several lanes are blocked. I'm Deidre with your afternoon traffic.
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8: 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It's all who you know. 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
9: Well, you think that's why it's hard for this generation? 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
18: The weather Thursday with scattered showers, storms. Watch for gusty wind, heavy rain with repeated rounds, highs in the low 80s. Low 80s Friday, some lingering showers, and then more scattered showers and storms Saturday. Highs back in the mid-80s. I'm meteorologist Tom Ackerman with your LEX18 Storm Tracker forecast on Hot 102.5.
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7: According to science, it says that a woman is more into hooking up with you if they're full, like if they have a full tummy.
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7: All right, we're talking light up boob jobs.
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25: Weather Thursday with scattered showers, storms. Watch for gusty wind, heavy rain with repeated rounds, highs in the low 80s. Low 80s Friday, some lingering showers, and then more scattered showers and storms Saturday. Highs back in the mid-80s. I'm meteorologist Tom Ackerman with your LEX 18 Storm Tracker forecast on Hot 102.5.
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3: The weather Thursday with scattered showers, storms. Watch for gusty wind, heavy rain with repeated rounds, highs in the low 80s. Low 80s Friday, some lingering showers, and then more scattered showers and storms Saturday. Highs back in the mid 80s. I'm meteorologist Tom Ackerman with your LEX 18 Storm Tracker forecast on Hot 102.5.
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0: Aiden Tyler, we've got all the messy conversations that have been coming down your timeline coming up on our show. We've also got all of your favorite hits in rotation, plus some huge news we're getting ready to reveal.
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1: 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Nightly with Jade and Tyler. 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Let's go.
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2: I'm a nurse.
3: Aw, we love that. We appreciate what you do. We love that you take care of people. We got some news that I think you would enjoy.
2: Ooh, what's the news? I'm excited.
1: Out of all the nationwide submissions, you are the lucky winner of the Harry Styles Flyaway trip to New York City. We're taking care of your flights, your hotel, and tickets to the show!
2: Oh my gosh, are you kidding? Oh my gosh, it's like the best day ever. Thank you so much.
3: Do you know right now who you would take?
2: 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I think he would love it because he loves his music too. That's
3: love that. It's a fall weekend in New York City, so you get to enjoy the Big Apple.
2: Oh my gosh, how amazing. Thank you so much.
1: Sis, I know you're on the clock, but you got to tell the coworkers.
2: Oh yeah, I'm going to go tell them here and shortly. They're going to be really upset. And you can't go with me.
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2: Yes, I do. See, I like the mix of everything. Like, it's a different feel, and I really enjoy it, honestly. My way to work and home, it's like I always have something cool and new to listen to.
1: Incredible. Now, Lisa, we want to be a part of your content, sis. Tag us as a collaborator when you get up there and you make your cute reels. You post your adorable pictures from the concert with your fiance at Nightly with Jade and Tyler on Instagram.
2: Sure. Absolutely. Yeah. Absolutely, I will.
3: Yeah, Lisa, don't be selfish, okay?
2: Okay. Oh, my gosh. Thank you so much. What a great day. You guys are the best.
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0: It is well known that I am a green bubble. I am a droid, and I stick up for my green bubble people. I don't appreciate how the iPhone people, Apple, they've even admitted to slowing your phone down, so you have to buy a new one. They've even came out and said that, and y'all still keep buying the phones.
1: Look, I am a couple generations behind. I'm still rocking my 15, but the levels of which it leaps in the advancements from iPhone generation to the next is crazy. And last night, my boyfriend, who is a super techie, sat me down to watch the special that Apple rolls out with any of their new phone reveals. And this is kind of wild. This is definitely the most different iPhone that they've showed yet. It's humongous. There's two options. One that looks like the regular phone with all the new fancy schmancy updates. Then there's the Duo that opens up like a tablet. And that thing is big, Tyler.
0: Yeah, it's the company's first foldable iPhone. And it looks like a book, to be honest with you. Mm-hmm. The almost tablet-like device called the iPhone Duo fits comfortably in your pocket and allows users to run more than one app at a time. It's also the thinnest iPhone ever recorded to Apple.
1: I don't know if I want to spend $2,000 on a phone because that's wild, but I would like to play with one on the store.
0: Pre-orders start October 16th, and the phone is officially available October 23rd. Let's go.

0: We've seen massive changes in this past year come to television and broadcasting overall, but I'm happy we've still got SNL.
1: Yeah, we need our laughs, and it looks like the first four seasons of season 52, they're gonna be great.
0: I think my favorite thing about SNL is just like how topical it is when we're talking about current culture. A lot of young new superstars are making a name for themselves on TV.
1: Yeah, let's go through the schedule really quick. September 26th, opening night, episode one of the new season. You got NBA world champion from the New York Knicks, Jalen Brunson, doing the hosting, and one of Jade's favorites, Cat's Eye, going to be the musical guest.
0: Absolutely. Hopefully we can get at least four members on stage. I guess we got to stay tuned to see, but I know the girls are going to slay, especially because, I mean, they know it's going to get clipped everywhere. They're going to bring it.
1: October 3rd, episode 2, Dakota Johnson in Turnstile as the musical guest. I've heard some good things about Turnstile. I'm ready to see them rock the stage. Episode 3, October 10th, one of my favorites, Shane Gillis hosting, Rosalia is the musical guest.
0: My Spanish queen, the queen of flamenco.
1: Closing out episode 4, October 31st, Halloween night, we have Indy Navaretti, who starred in that hit movie Obsession.
0: They could not have picked a better guest for Halloween, because when I tell you, Tyler, I had to watch that movie through my freaking fingers, and I could not finish the whole thing. It is definitely one of the wildest thrillers we've ever seen, so she was a great pick for that.
2: No, no, no.
3: What?
2: No, no, no, no, no, no, no, no, don't do that!
1: Oh, what a scene.
0: That movie freaked me out. And you know what? I feel like the haunted houses that are coming for the season are going to be playing that as you're walking through. And I'm terrified already.
1: Yeah, in that episode, the musical guest will be Gracie Abrams. Love her.
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0: It's Nightly with Jade and Tyler. New hour, fresh new music, and of course, more crazy entertainment as we unwind and unpack our thoughts from the night. I feel like you got something up your sleeve for me because that sneaky little smile is telling me we're about to get into some trouble.
1: Yeah, I want to know if you can do three. They should be really, really easy things. If I give you $1,000, could you do all three? And we'll talk about it next.